I've been spending way too long checking my tongue in the mirror and bending over backwards just to try to see.

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1: Tell me.

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You know that I want you, you know that I want you next to me. But if you need some space, I will step away. And I know it might sound stupid, but for me, yeah, I just gotta keep believing and I've heard

Ez a Plusz FM. Sunday mornings were your favorite. I used to meet you down on Woods Creek Road. You did your hair up like you were famous.